0: All I ever wanted in my
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doing on the Midday Show. It's food for thought, what we're doing right now. And I said I was going to give you the recipe for chicken nuggets. I love it. You love it. The kids love it. Everybody loves it. So we're going to learn how to make it today. What do you need to make chicken nuggets? That's the first big question we're going to answer right about now. I'll run you through the list of ingredients and we'll get to it. So the first thing you need, of course, is some chicken. They recommend chicken breasts for this because they're a lot more tender and would work really well for this recipe. So you could get chicken breasts. So if you can't get chicken breasts, you could work with the thighs, I guess. The next thing you need is seasoning. So whatever type you like, but ideally you need some garlic powder. You need onion powder as well. No, you cannot just chop the onions up and put it in. I mean, I guess you can, but I've never had chicken nuggets and see like a onion slice inside of it. No, it's all you see is chicken, but properly spiced chicken that you just know a lot went into it, but you just can't see it, right? So just go with the onion powder. You also need a bit of paprika. That's going to be for color. And then if you're making this for kids, of course, you know, you're not going to make it spicy, but if you're making it for yourself and you can handle the spice, then maybe you could use some ground chili or any type of chili that you have that will bring the kick to the dish. You could add as much or as little as you want. You need some salt. You need some seasoning powder. You need some black pepper as well. But if you don't have that, you can leave it out completely. You also need about half a cup of all-purpose flour. This half a cup of all-purpose flour will be for about 500 grams of boneless, skinless chicken. That's about 1 pound. 1 pound of chicken, which would be around half, a little under half a kg, I think. A little under half a kg, if I'm remembering these things correctly. Anyway, you also need some plain bread crumbs, or if you want to be a fancy, you get yourself some panko bread crumbs. We have shared that's only now a recipe. But how you can make breadcrumbs, I think I've shared that with you in time past. It's really simple. If you have a note where you write down this recipe, it's just go back. Sometime late last year, I believe, I shared that with you. So you could make yours or you could buy from the store. And then you also need some oil for frying. You don't need too much oil. We're not deep frying this per se. Or if you want to bake it, you absolutely can bake it as well. So for baking it, you can use some oil to spray on it, or like some cooking spray to just spray on it, and you'll be good to go. So that's about what you need for this recipe, right? I'll be back in a little bit so I could tell you how you can put this together. But I've got music coming in from Spyro and Yemi Alade. If you have any questions so far, do let me know and I'll answer to the best of my abilities. This is Yemi, my lover. My name is Didi. You're on the Beat 99.9. Stay here. I'll be right back.

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that one was Doja Cat. We are still in the kitchen right now, and we are wrapping up our recipe. I'm literally trying to run because we're almost out of time. But I already gave you the list of ingredients. So what we have to do left is just get through the how-to. How do you put all of this together? That's what we're talking about right about now. So the first thing you want to do is season your chicken and boil it. So you're going to season and boil it separately, but don't add too much seasoning because we're going to be adding a little more when we blend it, right? So you're going to boil it. You can even boil it like that, or maybe add the seasoning powder that you're going to use into it while you are boiling it for the first time. And in case maybe you don't have onion powder and you want to make do with onions, you could just mince it or like blend it with a little water and boil your chicken with it, so it absorbs a little bit of that onion feel. You could also do that with the garlic as well if you don't have garlic powder, but you should get these things because they come in very handy when you're making meals where you don't want to, the onions to be, you know, you don't want to see onions in the dish because it kind of ruins the whole experience. But anyway, you could do that, boil it and set it aside to cool down for a little bit. Once it's cool enough, you're going to put it in your food processor, or if you've got a strong blender, or if you've got a mortar and pestle, you just need to turn this into minced chicken. You could do it raw, but it's a lot harder to pound or mince if you don't have a food processor when it's raw. So just boil it a little bit and then pound it until you have mince chicken, basically. So now you are going to season it. You're going to add in the garlic powder. Okay, we already took that out. You're going to add in the paprika, a little salt, your chili pepper if you're making it for yourself. If you're making it for kids, you could add paprika, or maybe just like a teeny tiny bit of chili pepper for a little kick. Teeny tiny bit, I said. Please don't have the children with their tongues out looking for water and milk. No, don't do that. Anyway, you're going to add all of the seasoning you've got, and you are going to mix that together. Now, people get quite creative at this stage. You could either use like a cookie cutter to, so roll out the chicken that you have and then use a cookie cutter to make shapes. You could do that, or you could just cut it into rectangles and you're good to go. The next thing you want to do is set up your dredging line or dredging station. You need three bowls. In the first bowl, you're going to need some flour. So not deep bowls, kind of like shallow bowls. Those will work great. Deep bowls, it'll make things a little harder. So get shallow bowls. And in the first bowl, add in some flour. In the second bowl, add in some beaten eggs. So beat your eggs, basically. And in the third bowl, you're going to have the breadcrumbs. Now, you could, if you feel like your chicken doesn't have enough seasoning, you could season at this point either the flour or the breadcrumbs, anyone you want to. You could just go ahead and do that. Just a little bit, not too much. All right. So now you're going to bread your nuggets one after the other. You can't just pick every single rectangle or a shape you've done and put it in the bowl and shake it together. It will literally disintegrate. So you want to do it one after the other. First, you're going to put the nuggets into the flour, and from the flour you put it into the eggs, and from the eggs you coat it with the breadcrumbs and you set it aside, and you run this process back for as many nuggets as you have. Now, once that is done, you are going to shake them slightly, you know, so that you don't have too much breadcrumbs on it, just a little. Be gentle with it, okay? Be very gentle with it. So you're going to shake it slightly. And if you're pan frying this, you're going to heat oil in a large skillet. And you're going to fry the nuggets in batches. Don't overcrowd the pan, right? If your pan is not too big, maybe 5. It depends on the size of your nuggets idea. But nuggets should be small, please. They're not very big. They're small. Small bite sizes. So you're going to pan fry this for about 3 to 4 minutes per side until it's golden brown and done. Remember, we already boiled the chicken, so that takes away most of the cook time. So until it's golden brown, and then you take it off and set it on a paper towel, and you repeat the process until you fried every single nugget. You can eat this with some chili sauce or some ketchup or some mayo or what's the other one? Sour cream. You can eat it with whatever you like and enjoy it. The
important thing is that you enjoy it. And I hope that you do when you try this out. Yeah, yeah. Here's one thing that will pair really nicely with this recipe I've just shared with you. It's lemonade. I've got internet money coming through on this one with Ghana, Don Toliver, and Nav. My name is Didi. You're on The Beat 99.9. Don't go anywhere. I'll be right back in a bit.

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4: 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I am Sonia Edwin. President Bola Tinubu has called on Nigerians to embrace love, tolerance, and unity as Muslims across the country celebrate Eid al-Kabir. Tinubu spoke with journalists today, shortly after observing the Eid prayers at the Dodun Barracks Prayer Ground in Lagos. Meanwhile, as Nigeria marks Children's Day today, a wave of grief and condemnation swept across social media, with citizens demanding government action over abducted children nationwide. Taken to different social media platforms, Nigerians, including former Minister of Education and co-founder of Transparency International, Obiageli Ezekwesili, published an open letter addressed to President Bola Tinubu, state governors, and the National Assembly, demanding that the political class remain silent rather than issue ghost-written platitudes. And away from that, former presidential candidate of the People's Democratic Party and ex-vice president Atiku Abubakar has congratulated former Minister of Transportation Rotimi Amaechi on his birthday. Atiku, in a post on his X handle, described Amaechi as his brother and fellow patriot, while commending his years of service to River State and Nigeria. And in state news, the River State Police Command says it has intensified security operations and deployed robust safety measures across the state ahead of the Eid al-Kabir and Children's Day celebrations. The police public relations officer, Blessing Agabe, said security presence has been reinforced around worship centers, recreational facilities, markets, motor parks, highways, and other public spaces expected to witness increased human and vehicular movements during the celebrations. On the foreign scene, at least one person has been killed and 9 others are still missing after a major chemical explosion at a paper mill in Washington. A further 9 people have been injured in the spill, including 8 employees and 1 firefighter, after the explosion, which occurred due to a rupture of a tank containing white liquor. And in sport, former Southampton Football Club striker Victor Udo has died at the age of 21 under circumstances described as suspicious in Abuja. The exact cause of his death is yet to be confirmed. And finally, in entertainment, record producer and musician, popularly known as SARS, has opened up about how excessive ego prevented him from collaborating with most of his colleagues. In a candid interview, the producer admitted that he was very hot-headed initially and presumed most of his colleagues to be beneath him. But however, with time, he realized that he does not know it all. And that's the headline news. I am Sonia Edwin. Thank you for listening.
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0: Rap, pop, soul, R&B, Amapiano, Afrobeats, house. 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

22 minutes to 2 p.m. is where we are right now on the midday show on the Beat 99.9. We have to check out upcoming movies. Last week we had a conversation about movies instead, but as it's the last Wednesday in the month, then we might as well just check out the movies that we've got coming up in this year. Actually, we're going to start off with movies coming in from June, because May's done. So we're going to be looking at from June to December. We're going to see what we can look forward to. And if you are, you know, if you like any of the movies, if you know about any of them, you can let me know what you like, what you don't like, what you'll be going out to see, if you'll be going out to see any of them at that. Favor, I got your message. Tell you what, after we're done with this, I'll be back in a little bit and I'll run you through the step-by-step again before 2 p.m. Let's see if we can manage that right. To the movies, though. So in the month of June, we've got a couple of interesting music. Did I just say music? I like music too much. Anyway, movies coming in. We've got Toy Story that's coming in on June 19. I don't know if I'll be seeing this because I gave up on Toy Story after Toy Story 3. Like, I didn't see 4. Was it 3 or 2? I even gave up. Okay, yeah, it was 3. I remember I saw the third installment of it. But everything after that, I haven't seen. So I'm not likely to see this one. But if you are a big fan of the Toy Story, what do I even call it now? Adventure. You should definitely go check this one out when it does drop on the 19th of June. Another movie that's worth mentioning is The Death of Robin Hood. I would want to see this. I would want to see this because I remember watching movies. I don't think I remember watching a particular Robin Hood movie, but I know he was featured in a movie. I can't remember the title of it now. Like, he was a character in the movie. Was he titled Robin Hood? I'm not quite sure anymore, but I would definitely love to see this. It's also coming on the 19th of June. Supergirl is coming out. I've never messed with this. I'm not going to start now, but if you like it, if you've seen the trailer, I should pull up the trailers, but there's a lot of movies. So, you know, we're just going to run through the titles and when they will be dropping. And Supergirl will drop on the 26th of June. So that's for the three movies I'm selecting from the months as we go. So on to July, Minions and Monsters, July 1st. That's when that will be coming out. And I'm sure I would want to see this because I like the Minions. I've liked them since I watched them on Despicable Me 1. I've loved them since then. So yeah, I'm definitely going to be seeing this. I also remember a roommate of mine that would sell everything she had to buy something that had like a Minion inscription on it. She was literally obsessed with it at some point. But anyway, Minions and Monsters, the movie, coming out on July 1. The live action of Moana is also coming out in July. That's gonna drop on July 10th. I said 3 for each, but I cannot let go of any one of the last two I have to mention. The Odyssey. I absolutely love what that's about. I've seen a trailer. I will definitely be watching this. It's coming out on July 17. And then also Spider-Man Brand New Day. They've been teasing this for quite a bit. It's finally out on July 31st. So on the 1st of July, we have Minions and Monsters. And on the last day of July, we have Spider-Man Brand New Day. Let's move on to... If you've seen Insidious, then maybe you would want to see this other one. It's out of the further. It's coming out on August 21st. Yeah, August 21st. And then Paw Patrol, the dino movie. I don't know why. As I said, I don't know why anybody would watch that, but I remember how children are absolutely obsessed with Paw Patrol. So yeah, definitely they will make their money back because children will be flocking with their parents, of course, to the cinemas to watch this. It's September and October. We're going to mix these two together. We've got The Legend of Aang. That's The Last Airbender, coming out on October 8th. We also have Resident Evil coming out on September 18th. And in the last 2 months of the year, that's November and December, we have The Hunger Games coming out in November. It's the title of this installment is Sunrise on the Reaping.
again, I think I saw only the first and second. I think it was a third before this one. I didn't quite see that one. I don't like it when movies just go on and on and on and on.

19, and then on December 18th, we have Avengers Doomsday, another movie I'm not touching. But if you're a fan, go right ahead and look forward to that. That's about it, the list of movies we should be expecting between June and December 2026. I'm excited for a couple more, not so much, but it's great regardless. You can let me know what you like, what you don't like. If you'll be looking forward to seeing any of them, do let me know. But right now, we're getting back to the music. I'll be back in a little bit so that I can run you through the list of ingredients. If you're like Favo and, you know, for some reason you didn't... You did not hear me clearly when I said, or when I listed out how you could put together the ingredients collated? Lord of Jesus. The ingredients we've gathered for the recipe, I will tell you how to put it together again when I get back. I've got Chopwire, J Prime, PG coming through. My name is Dee Dee. You're on the Beat 99.9. Stay here.

Ira Star, Johnny Drill, and Young John. Yeah, Young John on that. It's Colorado. We are getting into game time. Anyway, we're getting back into the kitchen because of favor. That's why we're going back into the kitchen. But I'm going to run you through the process, how you can put all of the ingredients I listed earlier for the chicken nuggets. So the first thing you want to do is boil your chicken. So you're going to season it, especially if you don't have like onion powder and garlic powder and the like. You could just blend your onions and garlic together with maybe some seasoning and put that into the chicken and cook it until it's like 80% done. Yeah, 80%, 80 to 90% done. And then you're going to take it and set it aside to cool down. When it cools down, you're going to transfer that into your blender or food processor or mortar and pestle, whatever you have, we'll use it. Okay, you're going to pound this if you're using a mortar or pestle, or blend it if you're using a blender. We basically want to loosen it up, shred it, so it comes out looking like minced chicken, right? So while you're doing that, in the blender or mortar and pestle or food processor or whatever you're using, you're going to add in some paprika, some salt, a little seasoning powder. You're basically going to season the chicken to taste according to your taste and preference. Once you've gotten it there, you're going to set it, kind of mold it together and flatten it out. And then if you want to use a cookie cutter to cut it up, you can. So you can get nice shapes like stars or dinosaurs or like, what are the shapes? Hearts, circles, whatever you want to do, go right ahead. If you don't have a cookie cutter, you could use a knife to just cut the chicken you spread out into small rectangle pieces. Next, we're going to assemble our dredging station. So you need three bowls, shallow bowls. In one bowl, you're going to have your flour. In another bowl, you're going to have your egg that you have beaten. And in another bowl, you're going to have your bread crumbs. So you take one piece of the chicken nugget and you dip it in your flour, coat it properly, then you transfer it into the bowl that has your egg and make sure it's well coated. And then the final step is to put it in this line, of course, properly. Shake off any excess. You're going to repeat the process for every other half cut up. No, again, I will say, bowl and shake it together and then dump it into the, just be all over the place with the other. After you're done, you're going to heat up some oil in a pan and you're going to fry your chicken nuggets. We're not deep frying this per se, okay? So you don't need a lot of oil, but you can. No. Let's right. So shallow frying is what we're going to fry on the other side for 3 minutes and repeat the process until. And you don't want to overcook. Yeah, that's about it. You enjoy it and have a great time because you really. That process is how you are getting right.

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song is from, I remember the first time I heard it, I was like, this is very interesting. I want to learn it. I want to learn the words to it so I can sing along to it every single time. And safe to say, I feel like I've learned the words to it. And I could easily pull this out at a karaoke and not mess up. That's how it is. But I love that song. Is We Don't Talk About Bruno, Gaitan Castillo, and Adassa and Feliz. Those are the people on the song. Welcome back. Speaking of movies, I mentioned a couple of movies that we will be expecting later on this year. And I asked you to let me know if you're excited about anyone and which one you would want to go see at the cinema. I've got a couple of messages here, so let's get into it. This one says, I love your choice of music this afternoon. Keep it. Thank you. The movies I'm excited about are Minions and Monsters, Avengers Doomsday, and Paw Patrol. It goes on to say, Didi, read and don't judge. Too late for that. Too late for that. It says, hi, lovely and beautiful Didi, sweeter than rice and beans. Yup. I'm sorry, but that's not going away anytime soon. It is. It's super cute. Super cute. Good afternoon to you too, Grace. I am doing good and my day is going on smoothly. So Grace says, I would love to see Robin Hood, Minions and Monster and The Last Airbender. Yeah, Grace from D-Line. Thank you. This says, hello to you, Dee Dee. The movies I would love to see are The Avengers, Supergirl. Sorry, excuse me. And The Hunt's Game. The Hunt's Game, is it not that Nuns Mirage thing? Is that not what The Hunt's Game is? This one is The Hunger Games, I believe. It's The Hunger Games, not The Hunt's Game. Anyway, thank you for responding to my question. Was there a question? Yeah. And Grace says she's going to be trying out the recipe. Things I love, love, love to hear. This week is a particularly special week for me. And I love that I get to share that with you. You have no idea how much that means to me. Anyway, we're going to get back to the music right about now. I've got Don't Love Me by Amelie coming through. Enjoy it. My name is Dee Dee. You are on The Beat 99.9. I will be right back with you. Stay here.

0: journey. 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
3: 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And Dembele has broken the deadlock already. No more time left. PSG have done what they had to do.
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Where's My Husband. I absolutely love that song. It's got high energy, and especially the part where she's the I don't know who it is, but the person says, "Your husband is coming." I'm like, hallelujah, amen, hallelujah. Anyway, that one brings us to 7 minutes past 3 p.m. right now. You're on the Midday Show on the Beat 99.9. My name is Dee Dee. We are officially in the home run, the last hour of the show, and we usually spend this time in conversation. So I've got a question for you, yeah? It's Children's Day. Happy Children's Day to you, by the way. And my question for you this afternoon would be, what was your favorite outdoor game to play? Not computer game or games on your phone or iPad or what's the other one? I've forgotten what that one is. The one that has like, it has a screen and then it has buttons at the side and then you can kind of hold, it has buttons on top of it. I'm not describing it well. I forgot the name. I should call my brother right now. But anyway, I'm not talking about any one of those. I'm talking about games you played outside of your house. What was your favorite outdoor game as a kid? That's what I want to hear today. That's what I want to know. 0808-548-5999 is the number you can call. Again, the number is 0808-548-5999. Text, I meant. That's the number you could text me on right now. But if you want to call, I guess I'm here for it as well. Call me and let's have this conversation, or send me a message and I'll read out your message and we'll still have the conversation together. We're getting right back to the music, and I've got Snoop Doggy Dogg and Swizz Beatz. My favorite parts of this song has to be when he goes Snoop Dogg. If you don't know what the part is, don't worry, you'll hear it pretty soon. My name is Dee Dee. You're on the Beat 99.9. I will be right back. Send your messages in.

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0: I fell in love, but I don't get your money. 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
1: 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Welcome back. Happy Children's Day to you, by the way. Yes, it's still Children's Day. Make a child around you happy. The funny thing or the good thing about this is most, I don't know about the children around where you live, but around my this part, the children here, like, it takes little to nothing to put a smile on their faces. Like, it's not too expensive to put a smile on their faces. So you could definitely do that. And while you're at it, remember to pray for the children that were kidnapped in Oyo State. Over 40 children, the youngest being 2 years old and the oldest somewhere around 16. Remember to say a prayer for them. And also, you know, say something about it on social media. Add your voice to the tons of voices that are already speaking up about this so that the right authorities see that we're not backing down on this. This is not one of them things that, you know, will trend for 2 days and then stop trending and everybody goes about their business. No, these are actual human beings. These are children. They deserve a shot at life. And the government should be doing everything that they need to bring them back. And we're going to keep on talking about it until they come back, each of them safe, healthy and alive. Right. By the way, I know what your favorite outdoor game as a kid was, and I see your messages, so we're gonna get right into them. It says, hi Didi, good afternoon to you. Hi, good afternoon to you too. Giving from Artillery. I am doing good. Happy Children's Day to you too. Giving says, for me it was playing

tag. So you run, yeah, I know what tag is. And it was fun. It was a lot of fun. I remember I used to be quite short when I was a kid. I didn't have long legs. I mean, my mom will tell you, if you sit with her, that of all her children, she never believed that I could be tall in this life because I was such a... He used to call me Guntu at the time because I was like really short. And then my older sisters, I think the one right after me was tall. She was the one that was looking like, oh, she got older than my daddy. But little did they know that I was from the back. My brother now is taller than me, and he... Also, my mom says she didn't know that he was going to be as tall as he turned out. So the stones that the builder, the stones that the builder rejected. Anyway, thank you for sending that in, Gavin. I've got a call right now. Hello. Hello. Okay. Let's move on to another message. This says, I think this is from Grace. Because Grace, it's only you that your message comes in and it's like dot, dot, dot, dot, dot. And then you see a bit of it and you see another dot, dot, dot, dot, dot. So your message is incomplete. So please help me out and let me know what you are trying to tell me on that. Just send the message in again and that'll be good. I see another message from you here. You say, Didi, as a child, I played so many games, so I have my favorites. But I loved skipping where I go from back to back, left to right. Sorry, I didn't do none of that. Like... But whenever they start to do that thing where, oh, that's where rope, you jump in that. No, not life, not about. I tried it once. The rope hit so hard. You know, it felt like one of the spankings I got my dad. Like, I'm like, why do I have to put up with that? I'm not doing this again. But anyway, love you. Love that you love, because you said it was fun. I want to say, Didi, your choice of music, it's top notch. No, don't. Thank you. I'm happy you had a great time with it. And that you enjoyed it. This says, Didi, good afternoon to you. How are you doing today? Very well, thank you. Amina texting from D-Line. Amina says, my favorite game to play was, I think it's supposed to be Siwe. Siwe. I think it's Siwe. I don't know what we called it. The thing where you like, what did they call that thing? What's the English name for it? I can't remember, but it'd be fun. I used to really like that as well. I remember when we moved to Benin, because back in Jos, like, I don't think we had neighbors, so we used to just selves and the games were very limited, didn't know much about it. But when we moved to Benin, my sister immediately made like a friend, and that friend had a lot of siblings, and the house that they lived in, there were a lot of children. So they used to come. I love the tacky. My mom was one of the moms that would say, oh, don't you have a house? Why can't they come to your house? When you say you want to go somewhere. So, like, they started coming to ours. We would play because we had a lot of space. And so, when it was time for us to go, you know, play the away match, go and play in their house as well. My mom really didn't have as much justification. And at that time, my sister and her friend were really close. She was almost like a family member. So, my mom would let us go. And that was some of the funnest is not a word, the most fun I had as a kid. So we used to have, like, because they had a lot more space in their house, we'd have like a circle. There was a game, I can't remember what to say, I call it. So we'd all have like boxes, and in your box you would have like triangles in a circle. I'm not explaining this right, but if you play, you already know what I'm talking about. So there's someone in the middle, and then the person looks through at like a random person. So everybody except that person is supposed to stay in the box. Like, if you run, you have to run back to the box and get in the circle and say stop, so everybody else can stop running. And then you have to catch at least one person with like three jumps. So it was so much fun. Oh my God. So much. Can we have like an adult's out where we play all of these games again? Because it's been a while. I don't mind playing that at all. Anyway, this says, good afternoon, lovely, and favor from L2PH. The person that said your hot coming in Ray song is her grandma to the gym. Oh, really? That's so nice. That's so nice. I didn't know that. Thank you. So sweet. Such a grand thing to do. Such a good thing. Anyway, she said, to your question, growing up, no sport was playing football. So I plucked football out of my life. Yeah. Show you that been the what nah, sister. That would have been you playing for us. Hey, yeah, sorry, yeah. how are you doing today? I am doing good so much. Belinda, and Belinda says, my game to play when I was a child was Tico. Okay. I'm trying, that name is sounding very familiar, and I'm trying to remember what it is exactly. Is it the one where Tico, do your hands like this, and it's like, ouch. But it's like you do people.

and then you clap your hands and then you as well, and it's like one, two, one, until somebody messes up. How does that game go again? I don't know, but that was a whole lot of fun. I started playing that when I moved to, when I went to high school. No, what's a high school? Say high school, yeah, junior high. I started playing that in junior high. A lot of fun. We had a lot of fun games growing up. That kids these days kind of sad. Such a sad thing for them. Anywho, moving on from that. This is ADD. We are praying and hoping that God will see men. Amen. For real. Amen. Trust Dave is doing good. Yesterday he sent me a video of a lady that on media that was giving, can I say that word? But she was giving an illegal substance to her kid. And I said to him that the punishment for the lady should be that she be locked in a room for like 30 days with 4,000 roaches. That should be her punishment. And him just went, what kind of punishment is that? I'm like, let's hope she has a fear for roaches. I guess I was internalizing the thing. And

house for sure. All right, I think that's about it. Okay, I've got a couple more. This says, hi, the Portugal Beyond. Portugal says, football was still the thing, though. Though you're not good at it, but you love it. I guess that, what's it? Was it on where a guy, I think it's around how guys are when they play, like the, you know, when they, or people that live on a particular and they have a football pitch that they play. But I was watching it. I think, like, it feels like they're going to die. Never going to come back there again. But for best believe they will be back there same match. It's really funny. I've forgotten the guys. I'm out. You know, go check it out. But anyway, my name is Sly, texting from Agre. I used to really love play football outside with my post. My mom, it's like everybody's mom beat them with football. I don't know. But my mom beats me a lot, but I did up today. That's lovely. Absolutely lovely. And this says, you're well, Didi. Thank you. I think this is... Anyway, thank you so much for conversation with me. I've had a swell tour today. I had a great... You think you enjoyed it? I enjoyed it a lot more. Like, I had me into the studio. I'm like, you want to bring the down because I had the volume turned on. I was just... I'm really glad that you had a great... Well, we all had a great... And that's a game. That's right. And, you know, today's job be done, I would say, successfully done. So much. I will see you again tomorrow, Thursday, a little throwback me. Love, love, love. We get into tech care, conversations, a lot of things. And have a great time tomorrow. I was trying to remember what I forgot. News comes up at 4 p.m. after that, I have time with Malika. I have a Wednesday evening. I'm in the hand of care and one day call and Marvel and P Prime and a bunch of people actually. But coming up first is Asha Care. The song is titled Rora. My name is Didi. I'll see you tomorrow. Bye.

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3: To the world of headline news, and I'm Sha, has reared the federal government's recommend to include out of activities among the social disabilities and actress there are at the end of the 6th OPME Bambi political elections. A no Nigerian to life being viewed today, director of media as commentary. Meanwhile, an estimated armed militants are operating across Nigeria in groups ranging from 10 to 1,000 members, according to the May 2026 report released by the United States Commission on International Religious Freedom. The report stated that the militants have become some of the deadliest non-state actors driving religious freedom violations in Nigeria. And in state news, River State Governor Sinalife Unity Security and includes Fubara in a goodwill mess challenges faced over the years, River of Unity, that has sustained the state of the 14th apology for the courage that was important to the global. On Monday, issued an apology to the and in sports, Fidelis Eleges, after returning from Unity the season, and he admitted he remember an actor, Bad Bunny, is guests of a forgotten Rican star will be heard in Toy Story.
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0: PH.
1: Tio the title there. Ryan, good afternoon. Oh, rather. 99.9. You do know something today. Let you have, if your parents hate each and every.
2: I pray you guys are having fun. So I was
1: trying every week.
2: Interesting.
1: So as it stands right now, okay, that's a long time. Please, please, please,
2: code that you enrolled your children.
1: I feel like it's excessive, right? A full blown week. What? Yeah, I know I don't have children here, but I know I'll definitely soon at some point have. But my neighbor's children, they're not letting me have a good sleep. I mean, every morning there's this, you know, 7 o'clock noise that comes up and then it fades away by 7:30, 7:45 or thereabout. But now today it went on and on and on. I'm like, no way I can keep up with this. But yeah. I have to live with it at this stance. But hey, do want to let me know what the traffic looks like in your various locations and tell me what song you would love to hear. My name is Miles. This is The Beat 99.9. The number is 0808-548-5999. Here's the song from some kids. They did an amazing job under this one. It's Benson and Sars right on here on The Beat 99.9. My name is Miles.

0: I know, the song that brought him into our lives. Odumodu Black, Declan Rice, he titled that one. Even Declan Rice was shocked when he heard the song. Because, yeah, I mean, so Odumodu was seen in Abuja, you know, performing for Arsenal fans after they, you know, tend to win the league, or rather, they won the league this season. And after 22 years, just let me just put that out there. And this Saturday, they would be, you know, going head-to-head with that team they call no other but PSG, Paris Saint-Germain, to see if they could also clinch their first ever UEFA Champions League and see if that happens as well. Yeah? Yeah, that's all I know at this point. But hey, here's something else you should know, that today is the 27th day in the month of May 2026. And today is Children's Day. Let's just first put that out there. To every child out there, you're amazing. You're great. You're really, really beautiful. And we love you. We love you. But don't make noise. You like to make noise. And also, today is International Children's Gardening Week. So I think you should take them to the farm. Okay, in as much as, you know, like, I don't know, a lot of Nigerians, I'm not sure we have, like, a lot of gardens here in Nigeria. So just take them to the farm instead. Yeah, let them go and, you know, plant yam. Today is also International Screening Day. Sunscreening Day. Nah, sunscreening, I don't know. I don't know a lot about that, but hey. Today is also International Grape Popsicle Day. Now, when I heard about popsicle, was it the movie Zootopia? Yeah, and I don't think I've ever seen or probably seen anywhere they do popsicle here, but I could though. I'm not sure. But hey there. Well, something I know for sure, do want to let me know what it looks like in your location and tell me what for me. Today is Wednesday. All right, 0899, okay? 0889. All right, my name is Mal, and stick around. Don't go away. Great song. Come right up.
1: Till I go blind, you gonna say I did all the time. Pass me the

0: to the champion for only the second time in there.
1: Pulling it back beautifully. And Day has broken the dead already. No more time left. PSG have done what they have.
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us to make a clock. Great song, then mighty one. Miss Mark, 9939. So, our is the world news. So, Shibola here to give us update on the news right on here on the beat. So, do what's let me strike like, and you will stop me to, you know, push play. Alright, it's very easy. That's simple. I'll here, I'm there, or I'm home. But home, I, you know, I want to try at XYZ and, you know, yeah. And then tell me what song you want me to play for you. And yeah, it's that easy, yeah? It's that easy. The number is 0808-548-5999, okay? 0808-548-5999. Alright, my name is Miles, the Beat 9999. Let's go back to great music.

0: dig deep into the roaring story. 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
1: Listening to the world news on the Beat 99.9 US report. Fubara reaffirms commitments to peace. Iran partially restores in. Edison agrees deal with Manila edges close. Details of the news. United States Commission on International 30,000 armed Fulani military contributing to ongoing into Middle Belt and some southern regions for non-state violators of religious freedom. Fulani militants said the armed groups operate clusters ranging from small units of about 10 fighters to larger formations of up to 1,000 members. According to the commission, these groups have emerged as major non-state actors linked to repeated violent

0: Attacks that have worsened insecurity, triggered large-scale displacement, and deepened tensions between communities. It stated that violence associated with the groups accounted for a significant number of deaths across religious communities over the past year, surpassing those recorded in some of the organized criminal and insurgent-related incidents. The report noted that both Christian and Muslim communities have been affected, although many of the attacks were reported in rural farming settlements across the Middle Belt region. Meanwhile, the Federal High Court in Abuja has fixed July 6, 2026, for judgment in the forfeiture suit filed by the Economic and Financial Crimes Commission, EFCC, against 57 properties linked to former Attorney General of the Federation, Abubakar Malami. The anti-graft agency is seeking the final forfeiture of the properties, alleging that they are reasonably suspected to be proceeds of unlawful activities. A statement by the EFCC noted that Justice Joyce Abdulmalik fixed the date after counsel to the commission, Jibrin Okutepa, and lawyers representing Malami and other respondents adopted their respective processes and presented arguments for and against the application. Arguing the motion on Tuesday, EFCC counsel Jibrin Okutepa told the court that the application filed in February was backed by a 47-paragraph affidavit and 46 exhibits. He described the motion as being contained in three volumes and urged the court to grant the reliefs sought by the commission. And to state news, River State Governor Sinalai Fubara has reaffirmed the commitment of his administration to peace, unity, security and inclusive development as the state marks its 59th anniversary. Fubara, in a goodwill message issued today to commemorate the anniversary, said that despite the challenges faced over the years, Rivers people have continued to demonstrate resilience, strength, and an enduring spirit of unity that has sustained the state since its creation. The governor noted that the strong bond of brotherhood among the various ethnic nationalities of the states, including the Ijaw, Ikwerre, Ogoni, Eche, Ekpeye, Andoni, Kalabari, and others, remain one of River State's greatest strengths and a critical foundation for peace, stability, and progress. He further assured the people that his administration will continue to prioritize policies and programs that promote peace, protect lives and property, and expand development across all parts of the state. In the meantime, Muslims living in River State have been advised to live peacefully with their host communities. Leader of the Arawa community in River State, Alhaji Musa Saidu, gave this on the sidelines of today's Eid al-Kabir celebration. He advised Muslims to be contented with what they have, urging those who could not afford a ram never to stress themselves.
1: They should love, you know, their fellow people that are not Muslims as they love themselves or more than themselves. And they should preach peace and they should spread love and peace, you know, and whatever they have, they share to their Muslim, Christian brothers and even those that are non-Christian. And I'm calling on my people to live harmoniously with their host communities, their brothers. Anybody that you are living with, you know, take him as your brother, live with him in peace and love him, share with him so that there be a total peace and love and harmony.
0: Musa Saidu, in his Salah message, also called on political leaders to lead with the fear of Allah.
1: We are calling on our political leaders, you know, both religious and political leaders, to be God-fearing. Because if there is fear of God, there will be justice and fairness. And that's what is lacking in our system. Our leaders should be human. Our leaders, you know, should be fair to the vulnerable, to the poor people. Because as it is today, you know, our political leaders are not fair to the masses. That's why we have insecurity, we have hunger, we have deprivation.
0: And in politics, Victor Godwin Hart has emerged candidate of the Zenith Labour Party ahead of the River State 2027 elections. Hart emerged today at the party primaries through a consensus vote. His win was announced by the party chairman, Ben Obobula, who assured of the party's victory and takeover, of the

0: Government House in 2027.
1: Should be our hand if you say,

0: river stays and ensure this.
1: They join collective efforts together. Women are empowered at every corner of River State. As we move forward, we will deliver River State.
0: It's officials of the Independence National Legislature. Pinda as the candidates of the All Progressives Association of Legislative. They are asking the court to stop that as minority leader in the House of Representatives, Governor Sinolai Fubara, who has argued that Chinda's election from makers. And the suit that he be removed as minority leader, please be declared vacant, and that a bashan be his government appointment within the required of staff of school, Ellie Brand, has heard the prosecution counsel for firstly state to amend charges against the accused. Posted for time to study the content of court parties. Adjourned until 16-12 of the Ellie Bolo campus of Wisdom National. Damata Onuo Pubo, a deputy in the next adjourned date.
2: To amend the charge, as fine was committed by the defendants. So we have the according practice directions. So what in this advice with
0: civil associations and say watching will come.
3: Want them and convey because I have motion showing your name in public. I call out and everybody should respect themselves. It's our state. We know their involvement. Continue with their actions. We'll have no option.
0: Meanwhile, today is celebrated annually on the 27th of improving children's welfare. Is Future Now promoting inclusion for every Nigerian child? Correspondent Orwell Enne was at the number one field at the Old Port Harcourt Township, where the National Association of Proprietors of Private Schools River State Chapter marks the day and spoke with some children on the significance of the day to them.
4: My name is Florida. Something that all should like to be comfortable.
5: I think of Nigeria.
6: I feel because I chose to see them with me and have been sure that every student's day should be celebrated and so for which to be well known.
7: For all to play.
0: And now, the federal road safety employed a total of 1 million of partial show safer roads in part of the Eid El Kabir celebration. Chair and Publication Officer FR's Airborne Investment. The state's old partial show operation from the 23rd to 26th. Of the strategic intervention just ending with fatalities, traffic concerns during the celebrations. Dr. Command also noted that it has full equity ambitious, tow truck by and strategic to strategic locations for operational efficiency. All human prize in Ahoda for aggressive visibility patrol covered area in the operations. The River State Police Command says it has employed for Eid El-Fitr and Children's Day celebrations. Baba Abe said the command has active in confidence field patrols, led deployment, surveillance operations, stop and search the whole area across the state. Added zones on recreational fields, oasis, except to witness increased in children.
8: Now, foreign.
0: Iranian authority partially restored Tuesday that's the backdrop of war against Israel at the internet with only a domestic working force right-hailing education. Mohammed is the first award free regular space names will be fought. And as Arsenal and BT United ahead of to football transfer expert Fabrizio Romano, Edison has paused negotiations with other clubs. The player is likely to cost United around €45 million in total. And finally, Nigerian rapper Emeka Akumefule proclaimed this week he expressed strong concern or commented that he always supports his colleagues naked on his social media pages. Recap of the major stories making the Tiders U.S. reports reverse development on the storm scale. Edison agrees to send your eyewitness reports to our 92. I am Sonia Edwin. Have a good day.
9: 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You see or hear something authorities or the police. You helps message brought to you by Beat FM.

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1: Please listen to this public information from the Rivers State Internal Revenue Service. Congratulatory message to His Excellency Sir Simon Alaye Fubara GSSRS, Governor of Rivers State, and the good people of Rivers State on the occasion of the 59th anniversary of the creation of Rivers State and the 3rd anniversary of his administration. The Rivers State Internal Revenue Service heartily congratulates His Excellency Sir Simon Alaye Fubara GSSRS, Governor of Rivers State, and the industrious, peace-loving people of Rivers State on the auspicious occasion of the 59th anniversary of the creation of Rivers State and the 3rd anniversary full administration of His Excellency. Rivers State proudly celebrates 59 years of remarkable existence on May 27, 2026. Under your purposeful leadership, His Excellency, Rivers State has continued record significant strides in internally generated revenue growth, transparency, and fiscal sustainability. The remarkable double-digit growth recorded in state's internally generated revenue, IGR, would not have been possible without the unwavering commitment, encouragement, and the strategic support of His Excellency to reforms, institutional efficiency, and economic expansion in Rivers State. Over the past 3 years, the administration has demonstrated exceptional dedication to the welfare of the people through impactful investments in infrastructure, human capital development, peace building, public sector reforms, and economic empowerment in

0: initiatives that continues to strengthen public confidence and stimulate sustainable development across the state. May River State continue to flourish as a beacon of excellence, economic prosperity, and good governance in Nigeria. Congratulations to His Excellency, Sir Amapu Senibo Siminalaye Fubara, GSSRS, and the great people of River State. And this is signed by AFU, DI, Chairman, River State.
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Just for I'll see. It's like we here on some places. Oh, you. Alright, let's go there. From what I see here, it's very flat. Going to be there. Oh, you know, there's traffic on car. I've already been for you. One of the curses. I try to remember that. I see your messages. This one sounds like good mile. My name is Good and I speak a bike from your face. Alright, we'll be sure to read that and snuck on. It's a minute. I heard that. I'll be sure to say that we see me texting from GRA. There's no free market up till Resto Park. Ice kid, and if possible, I would offer our. That's a well done. Thank you for that. My name is Duo and with you. Right, the best is 8 for 8 and 9 9 9 9 9 9 9 9 9 9 9 9 9 9 9 9 9 9 9 9 9 9 9 9 9 9 9 9 9 9 9 9 9 9 9 9 9 9 9 9 9 9 9 9 9 9 9 9 9 9 9 9 9 9 9 9 9 9 9 9 9 9 9 9 9 9 9 9 9 9 9 9 9 9 9 9 9 9 9 9 9 9 9 9 9 9 9 9 9 9 9 9 9 9 9 9 9 9 9 9 9 9 9 9 9 9 9 9 9 9 9 9 9 9 9 9 9 9 9 9 9 9 9 9 9 9 9 9 9 9 9 9 9 9 9 9 9 9 9 9 9 9 9 9 9 9 9 9 9 9 9 9 9 9 9 9 9 9 9 9 9 9 9 9 9 9 9 9 9 9 9 9 9 9 9 9 9 9 9 9 9 9 9

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online. So now Joe Boy on the channel. I'm so sorry. Whatever you do, and this is my is from fair just place that for I do such things of the appreciate 999 here. Tell me fake today's what I do this.

Nowhere is a title and his name box and boy, his songs was huge. Of his song the same rapper, a rapper as well. This is a big 99 because I said, thank you very much. I said, for enjoying, thank you very much. And he's played it. Pits, no, let you know. Six ramen, so I'm bad. They'll have that. With the same song of strength, it's still not this. Go ahead, it's for fun. It's by his best to you. Every photo is 69.

0: without them.
1: Hello, good evening to Stroh, the Hats in Rhino Fam. My name is Phil Dane, and I'm Wesh Freeze again, sound of course, in the year of May. And I'm sorry, there is another order is kin.
2: For the fight, we're in New York. The fighter was just what he did. You came in, I had just power. It glow. The world's wish. You take and don't miss the repeat. Light.
1: So this is fun beat in our plan. Picking the low this evening. The Athens and Shabbats identify a full late freak. Now the Southern Sharks are the semi-final today after a dominated fun victory at Eastern Elephant 5 over. This produced a clear display of bats that confirmed their A's best semi-finals. The current standings at impressive stage have won their four matches so far. Right, I perform across their face. Now miss also after a throw egg equation with Kuvitri and Tekken. Particular store that's where the was off for the two athletics version. Now the friendship is scheduled from 19th. Now we are leading the competition. Competitive version from Accra and against the Americans in the meet women's qualifying 6 seconds, 5 seconds, 15 in. Athletics do are got to her and the board right now. That I could soon be world record in 12 snap raise a prick of 2-0 to American Latin. Now she also wrapped seconds in the end. Now the driver that didn't form against Johnson performance project was now killed the news. Wave Park International from the rubber final by 57 people upset and set back from her. Star of Sunday and 2-7-6-8 who have set an open dead set to 3-6-6-0 and at the ring are all in a 1 Gara. From last try use from the house today as CA player and Bethonius for home game ace to C2C beat this announced to Horn Zegger the B-Lex. Game one come by Homer CD, 5 for Tom S. I don't need him before to put an advanced of 7 to VP wounds. Felix T. Free throw last morning from the top every evening.
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1: Welcome back from that break. Let's talk about this evening, starting from the Super Eagles. Super Eagles winger Femi Azeez in Nigerian callers yesterday, Unity Cup semi-final at the Valley. Now, Azeez was among the 12 debutants who all forward got the nod to start. He scored in either half to send this international defensive duo Chubwezo up yesterday. But reacting to the win, we had...
3: I think this game was good. They work a lot and they deserve this victory. Happy because they play well.
1: In the Super 6, marking the first June 14th. This year, with Voice of Port Harcourt reflects the six tournaments feature the top three teams from returning defending champions. Bayelsa Queen has produced four different winners in the last five. Port Harcourt triumphing in 2023 in football. Fidelis Ilechukwu, head coach of Jude's with Super Eagles of Nigeria in Lagos. Now, the coach is the club. But away from others, their first summer signing, E420. Now, you know, officials play. They announced quarter profits of 7 million players. The club's pros are that in clock. I need some money, I guess, saying here.

few minutes past 7 p.m. is actually live also. So drop our rap lost. I know the tint of it was in my main people on that January 20th, Florida, 2020, a born of 2000% and decked. Scudin is the water show. June 9th, Las Vegas is King 95th, 99th, is January 9th. And cohort together. They all are coil. In the end, the stories lead to resonate. Away from drugs, stay away from my mom.

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protecting. In this world that I'm in, are you wanna take pics with the belts in the ring? 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
1: 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Arsenal are into the Champions League final for only the second time in their history.
2: And pulling it back beautifully. And Dembele has broken the deadlock already. No more time left. PSG have done what they had to do.
0: Greatness awaits on May 30th, 2026 in the UEFA Champions League final live at Garden City Hotels, 312 Woji Road, GRA, Port Harcourt, time 4 p.m. Be part of the greatness. 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

Really, sometimes don't even try Jesus as well, because in some situations he might just want to whine you too. I kid you not, bro. I'm not even capping right now, but that's a great song, by the way, coming from Tobewingwe. Yeah, I don't want to say to you this. So there's something I saw on, you know, a story I heard. So apparently these guys were traveling from, you know, from Osun to Lagos. So on the road, their car broke down. And then it was getting late. And you know the way the insecurity is actually happening and going on in the country at the moment, right? Everything is getting crazier by the minute. So the guy be like, oh, I don't think I can, you know, stay here. Let me go and look for a hotel where I can lodge, which is a good idea, right? Yeah, amazing. However, listen to this. However, he decided that, oh, let me lodge in a hotel. And he quickly had the intention of going to the hotel. And then a lady sitting beside him comes up and be like, oh, hi, can I join the hotel? And he said, no, please, I don't know you. So to avoid any form of temptation, because, yeah, you know. And then this girl pleaded and said, please, please, please, let me just share the night with you. Please, it's not safe for me here now, please. And the guy be like, okay, all right, no problem, no problem. All right, but we are leaving very early in the morning. And the girl said, yes, okay, no problem. Lo and behold, this guy wakes up by 6 a.m. in the morning. I was waking this girl, tapped this girl over and over again, but this girl refused to respond. She was not responding. He called his pastor. He said, pastor, come and help me. He's like, the devil has finally caught up with me, because what is going on here? And I explained everything to the pastor. The pastor be like, hey. So if I'm looking at it from the pastor's point of view, I'll be like, oh, you carry one girl, and you know, this guy, interestingly, this guy, according to his story, he said he slept on the ground while the girl slept on the bed. Yeah, that's how interesting it is. He slept on the ground, the girl slept on the bed, and yet the devil still came. But yeah, like we all say, the devil came to what? To do and to destroy. But yeah, as God will have it, 2 hours later, he tapped the girl again and the girl woke up. And then the girl said, oh, that she used to have, you know, something in the realm of the spirits every Wednesdays or every last Wednesdays of the month. The guy be like, what? What? See, if you have not been in such a situation before, you will never understand how it is. Hey, those of you that used to say any small thing, come over now, come over. Your mind will be. I pity you. Your mind will register. Just so you know, I'm just saying this, yeah. But hey, hallelujah, the guy woke up and everybody went their way. Everybody went to their houses. If not, it would have been a whole different story. But that would have been crazy, though. That would really have been crazy. I've got another one for you. And this one is something really important you should know. But stick around. My name is Mal. It's the Beat 99.9.

0: Everyday, hero dey rise. You no dey back down. You sabi your work well well. You dey ginger others to succeed. One day, your hard work go pay because the sun rises for you. Hero Lagapierre, drink responsibly. Not for persons under the age of 18. Everyday, hero dey rise. You no dey back down. You sabi your work well well. You dey ginger others to succeed. One day, your hard work go pay because the sun rises for you. Hero Lagapierre, drink responsibly. Not for persons under the age of 18.
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0: 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Hero Lagapierre, drink responsibly. Not for persons under the age of 18. Every day, hero dey rise. 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Hero Lagapierre, drink responsibly. Not for persons under the age of 18.

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Mavo, we escalate Daisy right on here on the hot beat of Black and a Beat 99.9. Yeah, one song that brought him out into the limelight. This is the particular song right here. Yeah, it's a great song, by the way. Still sounds good anytime and anywhere you hear it. It's a hot beat of Black and a Beat 99.9.

Beat99. Yeah, the water flows on all our social media platforms at Beat99PH. And also, you can download the Beat Nigeria app and take us anywhere and everywhere you go. All right, so let's come your way again on Friday, because Orlando will be here tomorrow. Yeah. Stay blessed, stay humble, stay happy. And also, I said to you that I have got something to tell you, another story I've got to tell you. So let me quickly share this with you before I leave, right? So there's a guy, yeah. So he's amongst his friends, he's not like the richest of one of them. So he finds himself as, you know, the smallest in the midst of his, you know, rich friends. So anytime they go anywhere, they go to take like an apartment, you know, all the short little apartments, they do this thing, what's it called? They put his name as the person taking the apartment. Yeah. So that's what they do, and they've been doing that for a while. So one day, listen to this. One day, they rented an apartment and he put his name on it. It wasn't a problem for him. He didn't see like a problem. He felt like, yeah, that's not a problem. Oh, it's nothing now. Come on, yeah. What's the problem? It can't be anything. So that particular day, something happened at home and he went to his parents' place. On getting there, listen to this. He got to his friend's place. On getting there, then they called him and told him that, oh, the next day they called him to tell him that, oh, what's up, oh, how far away are you? You need to come down to the short little apartment you paid for because something happened. I mean, like, what happened? So they found a girl's, you know, unalived body there. And then now, the guy has been brought in for questioning and he's trying to explain to them that, oh, see, oh, that this is what happened, that is what happened, that he was not even there when they, because they had a party, but he left early because of, he went to his parents' place. So yeah, so now I don't know how so far so good or how far this particular investigation have gone, but yeah, so let's be careful out there. That's just the essence of, you know, telling you all these things. Let's just be very, very careful out there. But hey man, great song will definitely be coming right up right on here. Here's Formation coming from North, about Dick Lego. Till I come your way again on Friday, stay blessed, stay humble, and be good. Almighty.